0: If I want to disconnect, can you start a record for unqualified?
1: Yeah, 5-1, okay. Yeah, 5-1, you're totally in the service.
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1: For recovered stolen at Flexing Gate, 26269 gross back, 26269 gross back. It's going to be a black Kia Optima. The owner is sitting on the vehicle. She's just worried somebody's going to come out. She's going to be in a gray Honda van.
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0: Sorry, come on. Bravo 5-1-2, I can take the back on that.
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0: 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See if he needs a bathroom in 3 days. 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

0: 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It's going to be flexing gate on the north side of the service drive.
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0: For trouble with the subject, it's a Marcos Pizza, 28538 Declender, 28538 Declender. Trouble with a 20-year-old black male wearing a black hat. Attempted to pass a fraudulent $100 bill, then threw a sandwich at the caller. It was last seen in the MJR parking lot.

Dispatch, Adam 40. For 1016, 7236 Fisher, 7236 Fisher. Caller will be waiting in a black Chevy Trax, having trouble with her ex-boyfriend, 23-year-old male. Caller stated the male is known to carry a firearm.

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Yeah, possibly came in a Red Fork Fusion. He does have a warrant out of Macomb County for resisting and obstructing. We do not have a number for callback to see if he's actually still there.

0: Dispatch Dave 51. Correction, Charlie 51. If I won, you're on the lean channel. Roswell should have an officer on with you.
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0: Adam 5-1. Welfare track of the marathon, 28955 Van Dyke, 28955 Van Dyke. It's going to be a homeless 58-year-old white female in a wheelchair.
1: Frank.
0: Adam 5-1.

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1: 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Argos Medical Center, 5700, 11 mile, 570, 11 mile.

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0: Thank you, Wayne.
1: Discharge. Any other unit responding from discharge?
2: 10-4, Adam 5-1, you can disregard.
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0: Adam, hold on.
1: Adam.
0: Found property at the CVS, 25109 Ryan, 5109 Ryan. Victor just said. Victor, go ahead. 82. For 9 and Gross Pack, those vehicles are off the road. They're at 128509 miles. 10-4, David 4, when you copy.
2: David 4, when you copy.

0: 4-1.
1: Adam, 5-1.
0: First suicidal subject is being called about a customs hotline. Should be in front of 3361 BART, 3361 BART. It's going to be a 51-year-old white male who was threatening suicide by firearm. He did hang up on them. No further info.
1: Adam, 5-1.
2: 5-1.

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1: 2057.

0: Jamie doesn't live here anymore. He said he lives at 41 West Terry in Hazel Park. Can you have them do a check?
1: 10-4, we just got a call back from the hotline. They gave us that address as well. We're going to contact Hazel Park.
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0: Shoot me on traffic. Yacht and Van Dyke. Edward William Williams, 0290. Say, great Taurus. Can I have a record for unqualified, please?
1: John Van Dyke. You're talking to me, Ellis.
0: 10-4, Ellis.

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1: And 5-1 dispatch. Head of White Durango, westbound 8 mile to Quindary, flip to eastbound now with people hanging out the window. Probably going to take off from us for eastbound 8 mile. Hitting a turnaround. Nope, doing eastbound.
0: Time for Adam 40, back.
2: On the way.
1: Alright, Adam 5-1. Or eastbound, I don't got a plate. Reckless driving, people are hanging out the window. Coming up to Ryan.
0: Approaching Ryan.
1: Alright, through the green at Ryan.
3: One's monitoring.
1: Still eastbound.
3: Speed check, please.
1: Has anyone got a stop stick? Still eastbound, coming up the mound.
4: You got UC's at Van Dyke, I can prep it for you.
1: He darked his lights out. He's slowly continuing through mound right now. Southbound mound.
0: Copy, southbound mound.
1: On. Main, I believe it's outer.
0: Southbound mound approaching outer.
1: You did a westbound shot on outer.
0: On outer drive.
5: Or 2121.
1: For doing the air dispatch.
0: We're calling.
1: Alright, he hit a turnaround. He's southbound on a side street. Get you here in a minute. Start southbound bonus from outer.
3: Okay, Adam 5-1, go ahead and terminate.
0: Copy, terminate.
1: We're terminating Modart and Emery. He's making a westbound shot on that next main.
0: Copy, terminate. Last scene, Emery and Modart.
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7: And I'll be 82.
0: Okay.
7: I have 21 at a 5-1.
1: Go for Adam 5-1.
7: Were you ever able to get a plate?
1: Negative, I was able to get one, two ahead of me.
7: Did you go with the description again?
1: It was a white Durango. It was at least occupied three times, black male. One black male looking out of the rear passenger side window, and then tinfoil around. He last went west on 7 Mile from Monarch. Looks like he probably dipped him one of the side streets.

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0: dispatch, I got that Durango again on Outer and Ryan, as I was coming back, just drove right in front of me, I'm going to try to get a plate.
1: Copy, Outer and Ryan, Adam 43.
0: Copy. He's got a tinted paint, he's got a tinted plate cover. Watch command, you just not want me to engage.
2: What direction is it going?
0: Westbound, Outer, through Harnett. Coaching Connor, W2L re-engage with watch command. He's stopping right now at the red light.
2: You got a couple officer units on the way.
1: Copy, westbound Outer at Conan. Adam 40 is right there as well.
0: Right, southbound Connor right now, dispatch. Slow down 3 or 4 times.
1: Copy, southbound Conan.
2: I want to monitor if you want.
0: Alright, coming through a green light here. I don't know what this next main is. He's going through it. Seven miles through.
1: Copy, 3-7 miles.
3: That's 3-3-9-0.
0: Alright, southbound, Connor still. Going through the next intersection here, Maine, Nevada.
1: Copy through Nevada.
2: Officer, are you with it?
3: Yeah, officer, you're behind this guy, correct?
2: All right, guys, terminate.
1: Adam 51, copy.
0: One right in front of us, right there. He's coming up to the yellow. If you want to keep getting, you're making a westbound shot on that intersection here. Get you a street. McNichols.
1: Going up, McNichols.
2: Adam 51, if you want to hang out in the area, that's fine.
0: 10-4.
3: It's a little ways up here, but westbound McNichols or Gallagher.
0: 10-4, we'll stick with you, but we're going to hang far back, ops.
3: I mean, through Joseph Campbell.
1: Through Joseph Campbell.
2: I'll finish this for a little bit.
3: Through Goddard.
1: Through Goddard.
3: Quinter. Looks like he's gonna be hopping possibly northbound 75, and he's committed northbound 75.
1: Five.
3: Lights are back on. Just hit the on ramp.

0: lost my piercing northbound through 7 miles. Yeah, northbound through 7 miles, 8 miles, and a half mile out.
1: Through 7 miles.
0: Is he topside? Through 8 mile.
1: Through 8 mile.
2: Did you say you're topside now?
0: No, he's still 75 north through 8 mile. Pulling ahead through traffic here. He's got 696 in the future, 2 miles out.

0: 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He's getting older. I'm not going to be able to go with him. Eastbound 696.
1: Eastbound 696.
0: Oh, I'm close.
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4: Adam 5-1, I'm behind, getting off at 696. Looks like traffic's backed up. I'm way behind of them. Adam 3, you're behind Adam 5-1.
1: 5-1.

0: Miguel, ¿cierto?
1: 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Let's get on the freeway now.

0: Is he still dark now, or did he turn his lights back on?
1: He turned his lights back on. The bottom half of it's a little burned out.
2: Try to normal, guys. We don't want to heat him back up. Just try to let these humans catch up so we can follow it until it stops.
0: Yeah, confirm. I'm just trying to find him so I can follow from a distance. I think he's way up there. Eastbound 696 still. He just made it through the construction.

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I don't know if that's him, though.

0: M4. Was it a white Durango you saw? Because the one I see right here now that I'm getting closer looks like a black one.
1: I-27 dispatch, I have it. Under Van Dyke right now. 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
2: Trooper 2 is not up.
1: M4.
0: Is that an unmarked that has got him again?
2: 10-4, eastbound 696 at Van Dyke.
0: 10-4, we'll hang back, let you call it.
1: No interest in Hoover. She's driving normal right now. Any Victor units working?
2: Hey, friend.
1: You able to come out here in case this turns into a foot pursuit for the drone help?
2: Never.
1: Under Wagner.
2: Under Wagner.

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0: 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One Queen Nora Sam 31, I think it is.
1: Okay.
2: Hey, I'm behind you. You want to try to box it in right here?
0: Did that plate come over?
1: AFRM comes back to a 2021 Dodge Durango out of Lathrop Village.
0: Turning north on Van Dyke. I'm sorry, Prospect. North on Prospect.
1: North on Prospect.
0: If we can keep Tahoe and Explorers from behind it, I'm sure it's probably looking in at the rear view. Right lane, northbound.
1: Roseville's monitoring.
0: Traffic 11.

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1: Several. Getting stabbed at 12 mile, middle of first go. While this drop continuing northbound.
0: Northbound through 12 miles.

0: Come up to a red light at 13.
1: Come up to the front.
2: 13.
0: Northbound through 13 miles.
1: Northbound through 13.

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1: Through Utica, far left lane.
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0: Run up to Utica, head up towards northbound. There's anybody behind me to go with it.
1: Approaching Utica.
0: Yeah, we're all here, Jay. So wait, northbound to the cop, up 10.
2: Approaching Garfield. We're going to be stopped at the red light.
0: Northbound on Utica.
2: Northbound Utica through Garfield.

0: still northbound Utica through Moley.
1: Five zero twelve mile, 103-year-old female having chest pain. She in room 4A is an Adam. 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

0: Venom 51 at 40, K3, K97, stay with it. Everybody else return to the city, please.
1: And I'm 7 so I'm east of you about a mile. If I'm able to stop, so do you want me to do it?
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2: We're northbound Utica through Moravian.
3: Through Moravian.
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1: 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Henry 50, send me a commercial on the tropical smoothie.
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0: 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Approaching Hayes.
1: Approaching Hayes.
0: I think we're going east on Hayes. Somebody else take it.
1: East on Hayes.
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1: Mac, is that you in his trunk?
0: Yeah, 14. Our lane. He's pulling into an apartment building. Just help him out. It's going to be River's Edge Apartment.
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1: Made a right on Tropez. He is breaking right up here. You want to do it here, Sarge?
4: I can't see it.
1: He's slow rolling.
6: 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Now he's going again. He's by Enchant and Tropez. He's reversing.

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2: 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The plate is 1 Queen Nora Sam 31.
1: Time for we got it.

0: That's fine, I just like, it gets a little fast already. It's 38098 real fast. Can you let the township know very well, so.
1: The address, what was the last part you want to know, so let Clinton know?
0: I just want to know around here. Where else?
1: 10-4.
2: Day 40, day 50.
1: 10-4, David 45, another 10-16, going to be returning to 22732 MacArthur, the mail return.
2: David 4.
3: Victor 1, dispatch.
1: Victor 1.
3: Let Clinton know I have a drone up at 200 feet.
1: 10-4.
4: David 41, dispatch. MacArthur also.
1: Tango.
5: 07.
0: Is that the only one?
5: Is it 8074 Packers? 80, correction, 8107 at 221.
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1: Yeah. 13492 Julius, 13492 Julius.
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1: Victor 1.
0: We got everybody in custody. We're all good now. Thank you for your help.
1: Copy.

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0: 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To your caller who was rambling 911 about her phone. 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
0: 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Echo, second 9 mile. 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Should be a 62-year-old black male in a green jacket.
1: Hey,
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California, this is Freddy, copy of UOL. UOL for possible UIL driver, northbound Van Dyke from Tank, northbound Van Dyke from Tank. White Jeep is swerving into oncoming traffic, possibly approaching 12 mile now. End of UOL.

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Dispatch, over to 150. Disorderly at the wing stop, 28656 Sequinder, 28656 Sequinder. They called them by the managers, having trouble with three juvenile black males who are smoking and being loud in the store, receiving a lease.

Engine 3 Class B from dispatch 2199, parole 2199, parole to an 84-year-old female, fell, possible head injury. Said she's been down for about an hour. There's a lockbox in the front door. Run number is 8110 at 2319.

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2: Yeah,
0: for 1037 gold cannabis, 401 Frazo, 14401 Frazo. Been called in by the owner who's watching the cameras, seeing two males, one white male in a gray four-door SUV looking through the windows. The vehicle now left. Drove off, not sure which way it went.
1: 341.
0: Last seen westbound.
2: Hey, phone copy.
3: Male fell out of bed. She's not able to stand. Was recently released from the hospital. 8523 Timken, run numbers 8111 at 2350.
2: Oh, 9839.
0: 10-4. Frank, 2-1, your copy.
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1: Two males. Frank 2-1. Just so you're aware, he's going to be Shaner, not Hoover.
0: Two males. There's only one male in the car.

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0: 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Hey, from the two.
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1: Adam, report.
2: We're in Delta vehicle at 5601 8 mile. Edward, X-ray boy, 861 Sardi.
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0: Frank, you want this fish? Can you show me on Henry 50's run?
1: Okay. Zero 03014 mile, entering the side door, room 606, bed 2, 79-year-old male with rib pain. Run numbers 8113 at 0004.
0: Edward. 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
2: 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Say she was on a date and the male is refusing to let her in the vehicle because she won't go home with him.
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0: 9 Grossbach. David 40, when you clear vacuum K97, if you could relieve Edward 5-1 at the hospital.
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1: 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It says she can see you.
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1: Tower 4, go with it.
0: 586-351-0452. 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
1: Charlie 51. Great.
0: For 911, open line in George area. It's going to be pinging at the Bellagio, 4100, 14 mile, 4100, 14 mile. So open line, we're arguing. No, that sounds all right.
1: Charlie 51. Great, 21.
0: No answer on contact.

0: Charlie 20, copy.
1: Negative control, 20.
0: Five, four. Dispatch, Edward 2-1.
2: Edward 2-1.
0: Copy, we're unable to make contact.
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0: Captain 40.
1: You can make the wing stop on the Clinder. We were just out there a little bit ago, three juveniles that were refusing to leave, causing trouble. Sounds like they're now back out there. 8656 to Clinder.
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0: Dispatch, Adam 40. I was trying to figure they were running out of us.
1: I'm staying here with two of them. One ran back towards the Quinder. We're in all here with a black backpack.
2: Victor's got him. He just put his backpack in the garbage, and now he's walking back across the front of Wingstop. He's walking southbound. Just went back inside the restaurant.
1: Yeah, we're coming.
3: That's one's annoying.
2: Yep.
4: Hey, Shannon, what all the garbage do you need to go to?
2: He's running again. He's northbound now, out towards the Quinder. The garbage can is right outside of Wingstop. He's coming up on Chase Bank. He's going to be... Oh, he's just down. He's going to try to get westbound across the Quinder. No, he's southbound the Quinder now. He's back in the Wingstop parking lot. Went back into the restaurant.

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0: Reading posted email outstanding. 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Copy, 3 and posted.
1: Chance, that was one front.
0: A front.
1: 10-4.

0: Adam 4. 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
1: 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Give me a text.

0: Game following dispatch. You show me out with a 37 Hudson east of Van Dyke, Frank Adam John 0217. It's occupied twice. I'll take one more car.
1: Hudson east of Van Dyke. Dispatch Charlie 51.
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0: Your subject, Dennis Michael Massey, 8242 Hudson. He's clear and lean, he has an offender though.
1: Yeah, of course.

0: Adam, dispatch.
1: Adam, 4. One 15. Dispatch, Frank 218041.
2: Frank 218041.
1: Person 27866 Adelia, 27866 Adelia. There's an unknown subject in the courtyard knocking on subject's door walls.
0: Frank.
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0: Love units right 1016, 8064 Timken, 8064 Timken. Trouble with that 30-year-old male trying to fight everyone in the house.
1: Bravo for them.
2: Can't resolve.

0: Hey, that sounds like the uncle of Miguel.
1: Templar is higher needed.
0: Yeah, if you could boot him up.

6.151 from dispatch. I'm an assault with injury. PD is out with the subject at Timken and Van Dyke. Timken and Van Dyke. It occurred at 8064 Timken. Run numbers 8114, dispatch time 138.

0: Yeah, 41 dispatch. We're going to go make contact with the house. Supposed to be a 26-year-old autistic female inside with a male. Two people escaped out of the house.
1: 10-4. You can let Fire know. He'll be waiting, be waiting in the KFC parking lot for him.
2: 10-4.
0: House has a white pickup in the driveway. Whoever driving west on 10th can keep coming.

Rescue 454 from Dispatch, Windermere, 31800 Van Dyke, 31800 Van Dyke, room 337, enter indoor, B as in boy, 66-year-old, female, vomiting, runner number 8115 at 158.

0: Victor 1, dispatch. I'll be 95, one adult male, to 12 maneuver.
1: 202.
2: Yeah, 4-1 dispatch. I'll be following him.
1: Okay.

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1: Hey, everyone.
0: Do you have fire response to the Timken address? The female's having an anxiety attack.

151 from dispatch, 8064 Timken, 8064 Timken. Now they have a 27-year-old female at the residence having an anxiety attack. She is autistic. Run 8116 at 205.

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1: And if I won't go.
0: We have to clear and part with Edward King, Edward 2546. It is a Black Ford Focus.

Engine 3 from dispatch on a lift assist, 3225 Berkshire, 3225 Berkshire, runner number 8117, dispatch time 339.

6.1 squat 3 from dispatch on a 27-year-old male having an asthma attack. 215-36 Clinger, 215-36 Clinger, apartment 104. Run number is 8118, dispatch time 347.

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0: Henry Ford 1, 2, 3, 4, 4.
1: Got it.

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0: For welfare check in David area. Maybe pass in front of 21577 Shaner, 21577 Shaner. Caller states an intoxicated white male wearing a green shirt is yelling at passing cars.
1: Adam 40.
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3: Edward.
0: Yeah. Audible alarm. In the area, Hughes and Ryan, Hughes and Ryan.
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Engine 2, squad station dispatch, 24348 Lauren, 24348 Lauren, 6 female having chest pain, runner number 8119, dispatch time at 409.

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1: I go.

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1: Dispatch, I don't see anything going on in the jail. That's just in the back.
2: One officer came up his radio.
0: It was Sesnik.
1: Officer English, you there? Yeah, you all set with your partner in the jail?
3: Charlie Block.
0: Copying the Charlie Block.

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1: That's one enough to her. Thank you.
2: Huh.

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1: Murphy Court.
0: 5688 Murphy Court for a 36-year-old female with chest pain. Run numbers 81204 29.

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1: What?
0: Can I get each of her photos?
1: He'll be right up.
0: Thank you.

Engine 5, Squad 7 from dispatch, 18-year-old female, stomach pain, vominating, recently had spinal fusion surgery. At 12863 Chippewa, 12863 Chippewa, run numbers 8121 at 549.

Well, one responsive at 11212 Maxwell, 11212 Maxwell, 64-year-old female unresponsive, possibly having a seizure. Run number 8122 at 604.

expect out of 5-1. Fort Norton is violation of Henry Eric. 303-03, New Lawn, 303-03. 5-1.

0: Yes, I did. I'm 4-1.
1: Yeah.
0: Front ordinance violation in Frank area. 11352 May, 11352 May.

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1: Yeah.

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0: Carl Larson, air report at the VP. 22063 Ryan, 22063 Ryan.
1: Adam 5-1.

Engine 3 squads, 3 from dispatch, young home for the elderly, 3900 9 mile, 39009 mile, 92-year-old male. Mental status change, run numbers 8123 at 650, 40s in room 18.

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0: Engine 6, squad 6 in dispatch, 2566 Audrey, 25766 Audrey, 72-year male having difficulty moving. Power's going to be at 96. We were out with him yesterday. Advised you need PD. Run number is 8124 at 704.
1: Thanks.
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0: Thank you.

0: Adam 5-1, what is this?
1: Adam 5-1.
0: Yeah, you get any calls about the light at the intersection of Colvin Ryan being out?
1: Paper.
0: Yeah, as you can mark down, they're out all four ways, paying me attention. But traffic panel itself pretty well right now.
1: Temple will contact you.

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1: 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Force 5-1-10 is really out of service.

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1: I'll
0: be signing shortly, that's Wixon.
1: 10-4, headed to 3175 Wixon. Our call was advising that he accidentally shot one round while he was trying to clean his gun. He's a CTL holder and say that he did put the gun away.
0: 10-40.

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1: Okay. 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For a 74-year-old male, he's unable to move his legs. He's an alcoholic, has to drink today. 1150 Hanford. 11504 Hanford. It's 758.
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0: Okay, I just had a 78-year-old female. She was unable to get out of bed. She did have a UTI a couple of weeks ago. 8351 Gerald. 8351 Gerald is 801.
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1: I didn't ask. Let me call back.
0: 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Squad 4, Rescue 4 is on the scene.
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0: 1016, 11213 Street Cadillac. Caller's having trouble for 16. He's on a tether. Who pushed the caller?
1: David.
2: 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Adam 21 out, lights functioning in all directions. Crash on 13.
0: Copy.
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1: Suez, 1016, 33338 miles coming from room 2. Probably just having trouble with her friend, but doesn't know his name. She was busy arguing with a male, and she disconnected on him.
0: Adam 40.

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0: Make contact with the mom. She is GOA. They said a 16-year-old is inside of the home.
1: Copy that. We're in the 82. Thank you.
2: Copy that, sir.

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1: Go ahead.
0: Just run up on an accident, Grand Lake Ford Park.
1: 10-4. Dispatch Charlie 11, can you go that way?
2: Charlie 11, okay.
0: Edward Victor David 4586.

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1: Go ahead.
0: Yeah, the nurses up here are having difficulty getting a hold of security. Can you have them bring the restraints up to 725, please? If you can notify them for us.
1: 10-4.

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0: 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They're on the way.
1: Thank you very much.

0: I love this fish. Say your record for Forest Gate, Edward Victor David, 4586.
1: 10-4. Charlie 11, your record's able.
2: Thank you.

0: Yo, dispatch, sure, hook front qualifying, please.
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0: perfect. Ethan, take unknown problem, Warren Manor, 21520 to Clinder. Coming from apartment 203. Caller's advising that they can hear a female screaming, help me.

0: 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Can you show us out with two on foot at Van Dyke and 9 Lost?
1: Affirmative.

0: Rescue Force 54 from dispatch for a 39-year-old female with abdominal pain. She can be sitting at the bus stop wearing a blue jacket. Stanley and Van Dyke. Stanley and Van Dyke, it's 9:23.
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1: 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He's just emotionally immature.
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1: Sure. Dispatch, Adam 2-1.
0: Bye.
1: 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Adam 2-1, you can disregard for now.

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3: Fire dispatch, engine 5 will be in service. We can go with 5 on that. You can check the rest before.
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4: 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Squad 7 will be responding.
0: And 4.

0: the fashion before. The alarm companies appear doing tests. If you get any more alarms coming from this address, can you call here first before sending us out, please? Front 4 is going to be in service.
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0: Can you check a license out? We got a call from BPW, 13 and Ryan.
1: Invitation.
2: I think you're 2 dispatch. I'm signing on now. I can check that.
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1: Can I see?

0: Charlie 11 dispatch. I get another number for one rounds.
1: 10-4.
0: Two 4 7 8 6. 10-4.

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2: 150.
0: Neighbor trouble, 28838 Newport. Pardon me, having trouble with the neighbor 1 south of.
1: Frank 1.
2: Very vivid. You can send to Victor 2.
0: Have one.

0: Since I have to add them to one, ever to one?
1: Ever to one.
0: Both units are unknown problem 25437 New Way. Female call 911. There wasn't an emergency, but she needed some assistance. And then the line disconnected. It's going to be feeding to the address.
1: Adam 2-1.
2: Adam 2-1.

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0: Hey, 50 dispatch. We're out. There's the car on a 17. We're looking for a black Ford, and there's a couple of them.
1: Yeah, you can send 17 that car.
0: 14. The address given is the clubhouse. Is there a better address?

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1: 10-4, you cannot update the location of the 443 address.

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1: Right.
0: He's army director for Edward Queen Lincoln 6517. It's going to be a blue trooper. He's just blocking the fire line here at the hospital.

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1: Check for a road hazard at the intersection of 12 Mile and Hoover. 12 Mile and Hoover.
0: 12 5.
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1: 10-4.
3: Dispatch, we're out at 12 and Hoover. You can disregard this other unit, we'll take care of it.
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0: 7-8, thanks.

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1: Do you want another car?
0: Oh, I just got that.
1: 10-4.

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1: Hold on.
0: We're going to be last to be called on that detail.
1: Yeah, I heard you have a job of service. Last to be called.
0: Copy, thank you.
1: You're welcome.

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0: Can you disregard that alarm for now? Cycle called back, gave the correct address, 116-1013 mile. It's female still there screaming.
1: 14 on the way.

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0: Flanders, this is an 82. 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I can go handle that.
1: Adam 40, disregard.
2: What's the nigga? We're close.
1: 10-4.
3: Or just that Union 5 will be in service spot 7 only.
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0: Tyler 2 on dispatch, tell me Universal, 10-12-9.
1: Adam 3, did you copy?
2: Adam 3 is out. Good. Henry 5-1,
1: Henry 5-1, can you see parking complaint? 118-28 Robinwood. 118-28 Robinwood.
0: En route.

0: Salem was bitch. Came out at 37. 8 in gross pegs. I counted that a lot. Edward and Steven David. 76, 64. Edward and Steven David. 76, 64. You got that?
1: What were the four numbers at the end of your low volume?
2: 76, 64.
1: Copy.
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0: 6 plus has been dispatched for seeing on a scooter that fell off the sidewalk. She has unknown injuries at Ukrainian Vistage. 263-77 Ryan. 263-77 Ryan. 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
0: Four and route, 1226. Engine five, quad one from dispatch for a 41-year-old female that's been vomiting at 27540 Lorraine. 27540 Lorraine. City number is 8142 at 1226.
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Respond system dispatch for a 73-year-old male with difficulty breathing at St. Anthony's. 31830 Ryan. 31830 Ryan. City number is 8143 at 1228.

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0: One engine 2 squad team from dispatch for a 59-year-old female of back pain, possible kidney infection, 13105 St. Andrews, 13105 St. Andrews, city number is 8144-1236.
1: Special scoring.
0: Special for your end, 1236. 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

0: Steve loves the 10-8. I think it's going to be on Ryan and Haynes, Stern High, just north of 14. Red Chevy, Edward John, Queen, 7051.
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0: 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Teresa requesting engine assist to sign a fire.
1: Yes, we're clear. We can assist.
0: Address is 24915 Lamont. 24915 Lamont. City number is 8145. Looks like it's going to be...
1: Copy. Engine 5 will be en route.
0: M4. Engine 5 is going to be gross. I can use that arrow. 1, you're in. 1243.
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1: 1248. Foreign Engine 3, Squad 3, from dispatch for a 41-year-old female having an allergic reaction and difficulty breathing at 207-50 box. 207-50 box. 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
0: Can you show me on traffic? Shaner and Tarsfield. And the place can be Edward Zebra William 7099. Is there a female available for search?
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0: Southwest for a 16, 270-38 Groveland. 27038 Groveland. 69-year-old male that's off his meds, getting aggressive with his caregiver and family.
1: Yeah.

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1: Number 40.
0: See the tenants at 20745 Schultes. 20745 Schultes. He said they were kicked out unlawfully by their landlords at Francine.
1: Number 40.

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1: 10-4.

It says, warning, it's very happy for B-Well. B-Well free. You know, the released a cat into the wild at 10 Mile and Hoover. 10 and Hoover. The U-Haul cat was released from the vehicle and the cat took off on foot. Vehicle was last seen heading westbound on 10 Mile from Hoover and the B-Well.

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0: SP4's process and fire dispatch. He is on scene requesting assistance with a transport for a 68-year-old male's off of his medication. 27038 Global. 27038 Global is 1337.
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0: This is Franklin and Famous Correction. 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
1: Franklin.
2: 6-3.
0: Crossing is free. Trouble subject at Rock Junior High School. 12-225 Masonic. 12-225 Masonic. See staff in the front office regarding a 14-year-old that kicked down a window and is attacking staff.
1: Franklin.
2: 6-3.
3: 6-3. Picture dispatch. This is going to be an AT. You can send me that also.
0: 10-4.
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0: That's David for me.
1: David.
0: You know, the subjects that they're making, they're requesting that you make contact with has a warrant with us for domestic, has a felony for larceny out of McComb, and also a warrant out of Wayne County for a probation violation for some money.
1: Copy, thanks.

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2: 1348.

0: 7X, dispatch. Is this the correct address? There seems to be one dog missing, but there's not five.
1: The caller is at 28239 Adler. He's saying it's the house that's directly behind him on Newport.
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1: 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We have an open line with a male arguing with several people in the background.
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0: Squad 1's going to be out of service, switching rigs.
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2: CCS1 can start that way.
1: 10-4.
0: CCS, you can have that way. 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
1: 10-4.
2: I'm sorry, that.
1: 10-4.
2: Charlie, I'm 411. We'll have that way.
1: 10-4.

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0: Agreed.

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0: 10, Lisa Hoover. 8, Queen Charles Edward. 5-2, Blue Jeep.
2: DCS went to dispatch. You can disregard the other unit coming here.
0: Did you?
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1: 1423.
0: Oh, 150. Area 50. John, just make a pass through the east line. I have your paperwork for you. That's all you need.
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1: Okay.
0: Nine in the car, sir. Pull into Lincoln. David Union Robert, 8536. It's a black Jeep.
2: Adam 21 dispatch.
1: Go ahead.
2: Nine in Sherwood, I'm out with a lost elderly female.
1: Adam 4.

0: 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Fisher and Mullen, Frank Boy Henry, 2284. 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
1: Number.

0: 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Can I have fire maker's location? 83-year-old female, possible diabetic.
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1: 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You take a Larson report 32559 Greenfire.
2: You know.
0: Henry 51 ten eight.
1: 10-4. An issue at 9 Mile and Sherwood. 9 Mile and Sherwood, city number is 8150 at 1430.
0: 12-1.
2: 4-1 on the way.
0: Into the county, if you could advise though.
1: 10-4, 1431.

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0: LCS for unknown problem. 29201 Hayes, Sergeant G is in George 5. Caller advising that the female is yelling and hollering. The history there sounds like the male and the female are possibly both side sisters.
2: Right. CCS 3.
3: Charlie 11, how do you feel?
0: Something
1: like that. 6, do this.
0: Go ahead.
1: Yeah, send me clear, I'm out.

0: It was faint.
1: I'm sorry, came out of copy. Just said Charlie 11.
0: Sorry.
1: Both EMS respond to Little Joe's, 135649 mile. You see your caller on a red Ford Escape having trouble with her knees, refusing to get out of the vehicle.
0: Try it out.
2: Front 7, back to the bridge.
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0: CCS one this fetch.
1: Not with a 46 southbound Van Dyke in Francine. Gray Dodge Charger, Edward Union, 0437.
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1: Go ahead.
2: I got him pushed off. I'm going to be giving him a ride down to the gas station from Tank and Donald, 11 and Van Dyke.
1: 10-4.

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0: They have some very official traffic directors. Yellow vest, stop signs, directing traffic seems to be keeping the kids and patrons safe. 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
1: On board. Rescue 4, squad 5 from dispatch, 50-year-old female, hypertensive, has a headache and is feeling dizzy. Fresenius, 30-300 Hoover. 30-300 Hoover, 1614.
0: Squad 5.
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0: For welfare check, 7083 Meadow. 7083 Meadow, check on any of the Shay Jones, 29-year-old female, not answering her phone.
1: 140.
2: She's just 3. No, the residence is secure. 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

Adam Tillman, if you could see the caller at 21522 to Quinter, 21522 to Quinter, apartment 203 regarding a PPO violation. Suspect is not on scene.

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3: 10A. 10A. 10A. 10A. 10A. 10A. 10A. 10A. 10A. 10A. 10A. 10A. 10A. 10A. 10A. 10A. 10A. 10A. 10A. 10A. 10A. 10A. 10A. 10A. 10A. 10A. 10A. 10A. 10A. 10A. 10A. 10A. 10A. 10A. 10A. 10A. 10A. 10A. 10A. 10A. 10A. 10A. 10A. 10A. 10A. 10A. 10A. 10A. 10A. 10A. 10A. 10A. 10A. 10A. 10A. 10A. 10A. 10A. 10A. 10A. 10A. 10A. 10A. 10A. 10A. 10A. 10A. 10A. 10A. 10A. 10A. 10A. 10A. 10A. 10A. 10A. 10A. 10A. 10A. 10A. 10A. 10A. 10A. 10A. 10A. 10A. 10A. 10A. 10A. 10A. 10A. 10A.

0: 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Have you learned something?
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1: 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See the call at 11246 Cadillac. 11246 Cadillac. 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
0: Any recent medical runs?
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0: Thank you.

0: 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So, because her defibrillators were not... Mind working at 1537.
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0: Tetoria, 25 for fuel, fuel for Ariada. Eastbound 12 miles from Chainers, eastbound 12 from Chainers of Lit, Kia Asima, Edward King, George, 9169, brake checking and other vehicles, place returning clearance, 2016, Kia Asima, to 13828, Rockington, out of our city, and be well. Adam, to one, we're not getting any answer.
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1: Hi. 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She is now opening the door.
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Engine 3 can fire to set. 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
1: Oh, yeah.
0: Carson, need you. I'm going to be 82. Can you send me prospect?
1: Sound 4.

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0: It'll be a tow for an Elroy. For Robert Charles, Robert 48. It's going to be a gold Silverado. Can I get another car over here, please? No 300.
1: Is this Charlie 51?
0: On the way.

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1: Okay.
2: CCS 3.
0: Tell the subject at 144229 miles. 144229 miles. A black male, black hoodie, tan shorts, standing near the front door of the complex, either high or intoxicated, and refusing to leave.
2: CCS 3.
1: Henry 51 from 11 Orion.
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0: 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Yeah, Bill was described private, all right.
1: Time for.
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1: Charlie 5-1, you can disregard.

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Dispatch Orient, first happy for you out for possible. Only way all northbound Van Dyke from 12 miles. Northbound Van Dyke from 12 is a great shutting mail at you. David X-ray John 8368 driving. Swerving and speeding. Pits returning clear on a shutting mail out of Southfield.

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1: What?
0: 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Show me past kids, you can't stay awake.
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0: 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He's on scene with an intoxicated male, is unable to stand on his own. 1-4-4-2-9-mile. 14-4-22-9-mile. 16-02.
1: 12-1. This is...
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1: Charlie 51.
0: Okay. Welfare check, 7083 Meadow.
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2: 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They're attempting to cancel.
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0: でも、100円で買ったね。Maybe. Yeah, well, it's probably 19 for equipment.
1: Okay.

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0: Stand by.
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0: Disregard, visual. Commuter Chrysler 300 was traveling northbound on Sherwood. High rate of speed.
2: Great question.
0: It's going to be gray. Black rims, tinted all around.
3: Yeah, I'm feeling I'll be checking night and mount.
4: Did it shoot east into the neighborhood?
0: No.
4: I have it right here. Turn around, Clay.
0: Newer model, clean.
4: Yeah, that's not it.

0: declined. Go back to Sherwood. That might be the guy. Northbound towards you.
1: Just that, get back eastbound.
0: Eastbound. I see right here.
1: You pulled into GL East Scrap.

0: 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Engine 5, Squad 5 and Fire Dispatch. For a 58-year-old female, fall with an apparent broken arm, 32058 A-Line. 32058 A-Line at 69 degrees west.
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0: 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I'll be Formula 11, show me on the stop.
1: Go ahead.
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1: Hi.
0: Both units are 1016. 2224 Gerard. 2224 Gerard.
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0: 对，我们现在等会儿。Is that Charlie 51, David Lowe? Charlie 51.
1: Sure.
0: 13332 Sherman, 13332 Sherman.
1: David Lowe.

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But prior to my 19 with evidence, show me doing a vehicle transport from DPW. So,

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1: Yeah. 5 miles out.
0: Yeah.

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0: to trouble the subject 68 across from 6828 Chalmers across from 6828 Chalmers. Please take your cat down.
1: DCS 1.
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3: CCS Yamaha with a 46, chain your girl spec. Can you start me right here?
0: What kind of vehicle do you have?
3: Please, Ever John Sam 3369, Flag Acadia.
0: Yeah.
1: CCS 2, go ahead.
0: Stand by.

0: 5192.
1: That's working.
2: Control private showed up.
0: Yeah.
1: Charlie, I'm pulling up.

0: Put on spot on from dispatch for a 28-year-old female vomiting. Fisher. 1-1-2-6-7 Fisher, 7-3-7.
1: Jesus, I'm sending you, might need an door.
2: All set.

0: And they're calling from 11, request 192.
1: Pepper. 2 and also. Pepper.

0: 11 at the unit. They're saying that the dog ran eastbound from the house that we're at right now. Should be a golden color, smaller size dog.
1: Victor, two copies.
2: It's supposed to be an Australian Shepherd, so you know.
1: 7-4. Two of them driving.
0: The 8 mile in the heli with a bicycle.
3: 10-4.
2: CCS went to Victor unit. The dog is on Chalmers, heading eastbound from Memphis.
1: 7-4.
2: Charlie 11, you want to see if you can get the owners to come over here and help them trail their dog? It's about mid block.
0: Yeah, 7-4.

0: CCS went this fashion, it'll be 10-8. Yeah, the unit's be busy. Dog's been returned back to its home.
1: Copy. Dog's been returned back to its home.

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1: Yeah.
0: We'll be out at 10:50. Hoover and check in.

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0: atheist description. You notify Larry Bear. The traffic signal at 10 Mile at Sherwood. For north and southbound traffic, does not stay green long enough. It's allowing like two cars through at a time.
1: And four.
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0: I'm sorry.

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1: Hello. Order violation 83 west of 8295 Jewett. 3 west of 8295 Jewett.
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0: Yeah, spring 2-1 and TTS 3.
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1: 1. TTS 3.
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1: 9 Peter. Trail 11 will be out also. 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

0: 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Oh, I'm Frank 2-1.
1: Frank 2-1.
0: Clear that, Ron. Can you send 19 for dispatch relief from 1700, I'm sorry, 1900 to 2000, please?
1: Frank 2-1.

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0: 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I put the female's info on O3 and check at local hospitals.
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0: is responding to Van Dyke. Speak to that pump 10, possible plate of Frank Adam David 2808. The Mercury's at pump 6, possible plate of Frank Adam David 2803. Welcome back to the record.
1: I want to

0: กับอีกตัวนั้นคุณครับ
1: Figure to that Liberty one. It's going to be the Jeep Liberty at pump 10, and then the Grand Marquis that just pulled up from pump 6. He's up towards the store now.
0: Are they using the scam or are they offering cards for cash?
1: I have no idea. Operating drone.
0: Yesterday we had a suspect in a black charger that was offering cards to the people.

0: to bedroom to him.
1: Adam's one.
0: Unknown injuries on the east side, 8 mile in Fairfield. 8 mile in Fairfield.
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0: Ten four dispatch, Chief.
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0: Adam put the patch.
1: And?
0: The plate on the white Nissan is going to be David Charlie Nora 1963 out of Georgia.
1: 10-4.
2: Victor 2, that's it. Are you available for GX?
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0: And says Dave Orland. Can you check for that 1050 unknown injuries at 8 Mile and Fairfield? Adam 2NK, disregard that.
1: There.
0: Phone discard.

0: Payphone is better. Okay. Wait for 11, you can show me how to shake.
1: 10-4. You checking for a white male wearing a green hoodie that's sleeping near the curb? 9-13.
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0: We're in the area, and you want us to take this for you? Squad 4 copies. Dispatch, Squad 4 is going on that run.
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1: 10-4.
0: Dispatch, 4-4 is on.
1: Okay.
0: Do 40 seconds.
1: Temple.
0: 150 seconds.
1: Okay.
0: Hey, one tracker.
1: Temple.

0: Cleveland Dismissed.
1: Go ahead.
0: Not anybody out here taking a siesta. Yeah, 82.
1: Ten four.
0: David 40, 82.
1: 10-4.
2: And Henry's answer.
1: 10-4.
0: Dispatch from 12-4. Squad 4 doesn't find anything in the area. I'm going to put Squad 4 back in service.
1: 19-19.

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1: Come on.
0: Do you get all set, or do you back up?
1: Oh, I believe we're all set right now, but thank you.
0: Copy that.

0: Heather's on.
1: Are you over?
0: Let me over.
1: Henry 5-1.
2: Over.
3: Over. Okay. I'm on a 19 now. I shouldn't be over.
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